So who are you thinking about tonight? Is there somebody that keeps running across the corners of your mind, across your heart, somebody you can't stop thinking about? Call me and tell me. The phone lines are open, or you can write to me on our Facebook page. Megan Elizabeth Beck says, I don't know if you take dedications on Facebook, but here's a shot. My name is Megan. My mother, brother, and I have always had a close bond. My parents got divorced at a young age. My mom has always been a hardworking person. She's taught me so much in life, and right now, she's going through a rough patch. I'd like to dedicate a song to her because no matter what life throws at her, she is a survivor. I'm proud to have such an amazing influence in my life. I couldn't ask for a better mom. Megan, thank you for writing. Here's a song for your mama and all the mamas out there who give up so much in order to bless and love their children.

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0: Hi, good evening. You've called the Delilah Show. Who is this?
1: Hi, Delilah. My name is Debbie.
0: Hi, Debbie. What can I do for you?
1: I would like to dedicate a song to the love of my life. His name is Luis, and I would like to dedicate the song from Shania Twain, You're Still the One.
0: And how long has Luis been the one?
1: For many years, high school sweethearts, for 15 years. And I've been hearing you since I was a little, like sixth grade, honestly. I'm so ecstatic to talk to you. Mom was always playing it, always, always.
0: And has hubby gotten used to the fact that I'm going along for every ride you take in the evening?
1: Yep, he has. And we love to hear your show, and it's become a routine of ours to cruise around and hear your show all the time.
0: All right. I will play a sweet cruising with your honey song, and you go snuggle up and have a beautiful spring night.
1: Oh, thank you so much, Delilah.

0: sharing your stories and your dedications. I got this note from Paula, who wants to celebrate Mother's Day. She says, I'm grateful for my mother, Pauline Davey. She's 86 and a half years young. She taught me three lessons to which I live by. Number one, if you don't have anything nice to say, don't say anything at all. How many times did I hear that growing up? Sis, if you can't say something nice, don't say anything at all. Too bad I didn't learn it then, huh? I still have to learn that lesson. Number two, the guy up there is always looking out and watching out for us. And number three, think positive. Paula says, ever so often, friends and coworkers compliment me on how nice I am or that I'm nice to be around. And I always tell them that is how my mama raised me. Happy Mother's Day, Mom. I love you, from Paula. We'll be back. 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

0: Thank you for being patient, Jonathan. What can I do for you?
1: How are you doing?
0: I'm wonderful.
1: This is pretty new to me. I was just wondering if you could play a song for me for a wonderful person in my life right now.
0: And what is this wonderful person's name, Jonathan?
1: Tony Lazaro.
0: Tony sweetheart, Tony friend, Tony buddy. Where does Tony fit into your life?
1: She's my girlfriend.
0: Tony girlfriend. And what song would you like me to play tonight to let her know you're thinking of her?
1: That I would probably pretty much would leave it up to you, because right now she's been a pretty much an influence of motivation in my life. And
0: like, what is she motivating you or influencing you to think about or to approach or to tackle?
1: To my life, to get my life straightened out and turned around. I've been jobless right now, and for a while, you know, she was my motivation to go out and get applications and keep moving and get, you know, change where I'm. And right now I'm 25 and
0: kind of stuck in a rut.
1: What's that?
0: You're kind of stuck in a rut?
1: Yeah.
0: That's not a good place to be.
1: And now that I got a job, she's been a pretty much a positive influence in my life, her and her son. And she's been going through a lot in the past year. And I just want to let her also know that me and my family are, you know, we're always there for her if she needs to talk or, you know, anything. And
0: so this is a reciprocity. It's a two-way street. She's there for you and you're there for her.
1: Exactly.
0: Good for you. Let me play a song for you, Jonathan. Thank you for calling. Thank you for listening.
1: Well, thank you.

0: This is WJXB Knoxville.
1: Sunday night. I hope you got spoiled today if you're a mom, a grandmom, or just like a mother in somebody's life. We're going to be here to share some great tributes and songs to honor mothers all night long.

0: Hi, Elizabeth.
1: Hi, Delilah.
0: What can I do for you?
1: I wanted to make a dedication to my mom.
0: Tell me about your mama.
1: She and I have not had the best of relationships. At 16, I got pregnant, and needless to say, she was not very happy about it. And there were quite a few years where we didn't speak to each other, see each other, no communication at all. And just recently, within the past year, she and I have started talking again and gotten things on the right track.
0: And were you able to keep your baby?
1: Yes, I kept my baby. The father and I married. We just celebrated our 11th anniversary 2 weeks ago.
0: Good for you!
1: We have two beautiful children.
0: Wow. Now, is Mom very proud of you? Because I bet at the time she was thinking you wouldn't be able to make it.
1: Yes, a lot of people thought that. She accepted my husband. It's been a really rough ride, but things are starting to smooth out now.
0: She held a grudge for 11 years?
1: Yes.
0: Wow.
1: Yes, she did.
0: Now, did you inherit that strong will, that stubborn streak?
1: I am stubborn, but she's gotten a whole lot better, and I'm trying not to become that stubborn.
0: You know, life is so short.
1: It's
0: so short, and to waste it being bitter or angry or holding a resentment, holding a grudge instead of forgiving, it's just silly.
1: Yeah.
0: It's such a waste of God's gift of life.
1: I was her only daughter. I was her baby. And I can understand her the idea of losing her baby.
0: Please. I'm glad she's come around and she's realized that, you know what, no matter what, you're still her daughter.
1: Yes.
0: What's her name?
1: Jeanette.
0: Well, thank you, Jeanette, for opening your heart. Thank you, Elizabeth, for being there. And I hope that you have a great family in the future.
1: I sure hope so.
0: Here's a song for reconciliation.
1: Thank you.

0: place that's safe, where you can come and unburden your soul. You're not going to be judged. I'm not here to preach at you. I'm not here to change your mind about politics or anything. Not my job, not my desire. I'm never going to use this platform to try to make you see things the way I do or believe things the way I do. I do want to use this platform to make you look in the mirror and see how wonderful you are, to inspire you to open your eyes to all the miracles that surround us every day. Do you know what a privilege it is to have access to a sink that has hot and cold running water? Do you know back in the day, kings and queens, the richest people in the world, didn't have a sink that had hot and cold running water? Do you know what a privilege it is to walk to a refrigerator and open it and have food that's kept cold? My great-grandparents didn't have that. My grandparents didn't have that when they were born. What a privilege. We are so incredibly blessed. We live in a world of miracles that we take for granted every single day. I am here not to talk about politics or issues or anything, but just to remind you how precious you are and what a miraculous world we live in. If I've done that tonight, then I've done my job. We'll be back. You're listening to Delilah on Knoxville's home for great music, B97.5.
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0: Hi, thank you for calling. Who do I have the pleasure of speaking to on this spring night?
1: This is Bill.
0: Bill, you have a beautiful voice. What can I do for you?
1: Oh, I had to request a song for this girl I'm seeing, and I bought a ring, like, over the weekend. And, you know, I think the world of her, and she just has a special place in my heart.
0: Wow, that you just said a whole lot in 30 seconds.
1: Well, like I say, I absolutely think the world of her, and she's just so beautiful. And
0: how long have you been dating?
1: 6 months.
0: And how did you meet? Like, how did this happen? How did your worlds collide?
1: Oh, I was at a local shopping mall.
0: No, sir. Like, you actually met somebody just, like, in living your life?
1: For the most part, I did.
0: Nobody ever meets the old-fashioned way anymore. What a rare thing.
1: She's just an absolute angel.
0: And you can't wait to spend forever with her.
1: I really do want to spend forever with her.
0: All right, let me find a song for you. Thank you for calling.

0: earlier I mentioned that it is not my job to come on the radio and get you all fired up and argue about politics or issues or any such thing. I don't want to do that. I do want you to look at your fingertip. Look at your finger, any finger, pick a finger, and look at the pattern, the intricate pattern that is stamped there. The pad of the tip of your finger is used for identification all the time, all over the world, because there is nobody who has fingerprints exactly like you. If a little inch of skin, not even a square inch of skin, makes you unique and identifiable, how much more unique is your heart and your mind and your soul? You, my friend, are precious. You are unique. Whatever challenges you face, don't diminish that uniqueness. It makes you even more unique. The trauma you've been through doesn't define you, doesn't make you broken or any less valuable. It gives you insights and wisdom that others don't have access to. You are fearfully and wonderfully made. You are precious. And you are worth more than rubies or diamonds or gold. Please don't forget that. Thank you for letting me be a part of your night. Thank you for letting me remind you of that truth. You're listening to Delilah on B97.5.
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0: Hi, what can I do for you, Alyssa?
1: I don't know. Maybe you could just play a song for me to make me feel better, because I know you're so good at that.
0: Okay, tell me what kind of feel bad you have, and then I can determine if a song's going to help at all.
1: Well, I just kind of ended a relationship with someone I've been with for quite a while.
0: Define quite a while, months, years?
1: A couple years. Things were just not working out because my family and his family just were really against the relationship, and it was just tearing our families apart for us to be together.
0: How old are you?
1: I'm 20.
0: How old is he?
1: He's 22.
0: Okay, so why did your families not like each other?
1: Because last year we broke up because we decided that it would just be better for us to try to, you know, figure out our lives on our own before we try to work, you know, get back together, because it was just interfering with our careers and everything. We were just
0: young,
1: working, you know, having so much fun and not concentrating on anything that you really need to be concentrating on. So my parents just had just bad feelings about him. They stopped respecting him because he broke up with me after he made all these promises to me and all this. And they just didn't understand the whole situation. And so we were talking and just decided not to see each other anymore. And he still wanted to be friends, and I just can't be friends with somebody that I have such strong feeling for. And it just, you know, we're just not talking. And I don't know if I still want to talk to him or if I'm just going to want to talk to him like later.
0: Yeah, how about giving yourself a little break right now?
1: Yeah.
0: To figure out how to let your heart heal.
1: Yeah.
0: Let God worry about the future. You just take care of you today. And if taking care of you means you can't be friends right now, because I don't know how anyone could be friends right away with somebody that they're stupid in love with.
1: Yeah.
0: That's just like, what do you mean you want to be friends? I want to kiss your face and love you.
1: Mm-hmm.
0: Give yourself permission to do what you got to do.
1: Thank you.
0: Good luck.
1: Thanks.

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1: And unwind as we finish up your weekend, as we do our best to smooth off the rough edges of your Sunday and get you ready for the week ahead. Thank you for being here with us tonight. And if you are a mama, I hope you had a great Mother's Day.

0: Hi, Ashley. What can I do for you tonight?
1: I want to make a dedication to my mother.
0: Tell me about your mama.
1: Well, I live about 2.5 hours away from her, and I'm getting ready to move back home to be closer with her and the rest of my family. I've been here for 9 years on my own, and I just, with the passing of my grandmother, it made me realize I need and I want to spend more time with her. Because she's just an amazing woman. She sacrificed so much growing up for me. So I just want to give some of my time to her now.
0: So why did you move away in the first place?
1: Well, my mom moved us here when I was 10 years old. And then my grandfather, almost 9 years ago, got sick and he ended up passing away. So my mom moved down there to help with my grandmother.
0: So you didn't move away. Family moved away and you stayed.
1: Yes.
0: And now you're like, I am done. I got to go home. Got to be close to mom.
1: Yes. And the rest of my family, I have two aunts and we're a close-knit family. And this is just even bringing us closer.
0: And what song can I play for your family?
1: Faithfully, Fine Cherry, because we are a faithful family. We love each other and keep our faith.
0: Now, do you have to give notice at work?
1: Yeah, I will be moving back in 2 weeks.
0: So it's time.
1: It is. It's been time.
0: I have a feeling, because it sounds to me like I hear in your heart that God is urging this on. I have a feeling that there are miracles awaiting you, like a kid at Christmas time, like God has presents waiting for you.
1: And that's just what I have felt too. I felt this urging to kind of move back home.
0: Well, let me play a song for you. Thank you for calling, honey. You have a great night.
1: You too. Thank you, Delilah.
0: Bye-bye.

0: inspiration, songs to soothe the ache and help your soul to soar. That's what I will play for you each and every night as we share your stories from the heart. If you are a newcomer to this show, thank you for being here. Thank you for finding us. Thank you for sharing your stories and for letting me sneak through the airwaves and into your hearts and into your homes. If your heart is heavy tonight because your mom is gone, or because your mom is not really a good mom at all, I know that's harsh to say, but the truth is a lot of women were never meant to be mothers, and they're just not connected to their kids or loving with their children. And if that breaks your heart and brings you pain this Mother's Day, I am so sorry for that. I will be here to keep you company all night long, and hopefully the songs and stories we share will touch your heart, even if, you know, there's an old book that says, can a mother forget the baby at her breast and have no compassion on the child she has born? Even if she can, I will not forget you. See, I have tattooed your name on the palms of my hand. A little love note to you tonight. We'll be back. 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

0: Emily, what can I do for you?
1: Advice, and I'm wondering if you can play a song for me.
0: All right, tell me your situation so I can give you some advice. How old are you?
1: I'm 16.
0: So tell me what's going on in your life.
1: There's this guy who all of a sudden started showing a lot of interest in me, and I'm not necessarily interested in him. Like, we've already gone to dates, and we text every night, and I don't really know what else to say. My parents kind of told me I should stop texting him, so we've kind of stopped doing that. He's really respectful, but, like, I don't know. I don't feel like it's going to go anywhere, so...
0: And you don't know how to say, you're really nice, but I'm just not into you.
1: Yeah.
0: Yeah. Because you don't want to hurt his feelings, but it's going to hurt his feelings if you drag it out when you're not interested.
1: Yeah. And I just don't know how to go about it.
0: Do your folks want you in a committed relationship right now?
1: Not right now. They let me date, just not like steady dating at all.
0: It's going to be hard, but... You just need to be honest. You can do this. You got this.
1: Thanks so much, Delilah. I'm just kind of trying to wait for that one person that seems special to me. So
0: it's hard because at 16 years old, your heart is so new and so fresh and so eager. And if you do meet the right one now, then you should have a courtship until you're old enough to become one.
1: Yeah, that's what my parents did. So
0: I'll play a song for you. You have a great night.
1: Thank you so much.
0: Bye-bye.

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0: me. Freddie, welcome. What can I do for you?
1: I was wondering if I could relate a message to a girl who I really love very, very, very much in this whole wide world. We started about 3 years ago. I put her through a lot of pain, and for the past 2 months, she's been out of my life. But tonight, she's kind of given me a chance, and I just want to show her that I changed, and words can't express what she really means to me.
0: Okay, so what is it that you've changed?
1: I was married when I met her. For the past 3 years, I've been saying I was going to go through a divorce and really haven't, applied to that. Just been bouncing back and forth.
0: When you say bouncing back and forth, you couldn't decide if you were going to leave your marriage or you actually were with your girlfriend, then with your wife, then with your girlfriend, then with your wife?
1: Exactly.
0: Ooh.
1: Exactly. Yes.
0: That's a big heartbreak.
1: That is. And, there's times where I just got mad at her for no apparent reason because I was just mad at myself and I just couldn't deal with the whole situation.
0: Because you were being dishonest and you were living a lie.
1: Yes. I just want to make up for all the wrong that I've done.
0: And have you made amends to the woman you were married to that you betrayed? Have you told her you're sorry for dragging her heart around?
1: Yes. I told her I was sorry and, we have both moved on. This girl walked into my life at a time where me and my wife were just having problems, and I turned to the girl as a friend, and it just evolved to something that was so beautiful, and I just didn't know how I accepted that. Yeah.
0: So, you want to say you're sorry, you want to make amends to everybody, you want to start over with a clean slate, and what is her name again?
1: Her name is Ashley.
0: And you want Ashley to give you one more chance.
1: To give me one more chance, exactly.

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1: 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It is springtime. Pop-up thunderstorms come up, lightning strikes happen, and your house could be in the path. Lightning strikes are one in a million, but do you want to take that chance? Make sure you have your membership with Real Metro Fire. We've had multiple house fires in Knox County that have resulted from lightning strikes. Who would have thought it? 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
7: 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B97.5, welcome to a back to work, back to school Monday. Together we'll make it through. It's 5:35 as you wake up with Ashley and Roger, the B Morning Show. Grab the rain gear just in case. We've got a slight chance of showers this morning. Should dry out this afternoon. Cooler today. High of 72, scattered showers at 65 right now. And Ash, hope you had a great Mother's Day weekend.
8: How was it? Had a great brunch with about 16 gals that, in one way or another, are moms, or they helped me when I needed help with Garrett or gave me great advice, you know, or they're cat and pet moms or whatever. So just a wonderful, wonderful time to see everybody and just have a good time.
7: Yeah. Awesome.
8: Yeah. And you had a fantastic video post. A little secret you had for the weekend.
7: We've been holding a secret here at B97.5 for over a week. Our very own Delilah was presented the Lifetime Achievement Award from the Tennessee Association of Broadcasters.
8: How about that?
7: Now, we had to keep that under wraps because she was awarded live on the Grand Ole Opry stage during their show on Friday night.
8: And it was a surprise for her.
7: It was a surprise for her. There were a lot of things going on. We had to get a trophy. Yeah. We had to hide the trophy backstage at the Grand Ole Opry. We had to hide from her backstage, and none of us really knew what backstage was like at the Opry. But those folks are so cool.
8: Yeah, yeah.
7: And Delilah, you talk about a kind, generous. You know, you listen to her every night for over 25 years here on the B.
8: Is lovely.
7: And she was so got by this and so humble. When she received that award.
8: Yeah, I thought she started to tear up a little bit.
7: She cried.
8: Yeah.
7: Aww. And then she cried some more backstage.
8: Aww, how sweet.
7: It was an honor to honor one of our very own Lifetime Achievement Award for Delilah.
8: She has just been a staple, and she helps in the community, and she is wonderful. She's the epitome of a broadcaster.
7: She deserves this.
8: Yeah.
7: And you can check out the award, the big ceremony, on our socials.
8: Mm-hmm.
7: And we've got more on this a little bit later right here on the B. Right now, we're going to get rolling on a back-to-work, back-to-school Monday.
8: Here we go.
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0: 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It's Ashley and Roger at 5:49. Your morning cup of joe, it is out. You're going to find out what improves your mood, sleep, and energy better than coffee can.
1: No.
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0: B97.5, kicking off the week with the B-Morning Show. You just made our day. It's Ashley and Roger at 5:58. Going to save you some money as we roll into the week.
1: Mm-hmm.
0: Drop the coffee. You don't need it. They say that walking in sunshine when you wake up will improve your vitamin D,
1: yeah,
0: your mood, energy, sleep, and anxiety. And it's better, more energizing than 50 milligrams of caffeine.
1: So that's what that Katrina song was all about. I'm walking on sunshine. Must have been what that was about.
0: Way ahead of their time.
1: Yes.
0: With that tune right there.
1: Yeah.
0: It's a little cloudy this morning.
1: Yeah, we'll have to wait till the afternoon to wake up.
0: It's Monday. Go ahead and grab your coffee this morning. Give it a shot tomorrow. But you know, a 10-minute walk is really good for you.
1: Oh, yeah, it is.
0: Frees the brain up when you're stuck at work.
1: Mm-hmm.
0: Saves you money on coffee in the morning, but it just doesn't taste as good, does it?
1: It's a big refresher to do that, but...
0: Walk 10 minutes, then treat yourself with a cup of Joe.
1: Mm-hmm.
0: It's 5:59 at the B. Time saver, traffic, and weather together. Good morning, Michael.
2: Well, good morning. Looking through the Knoxville area, we're seeing no delays or stalls right now. I-40 looking very good, seeing accident and stall-free conditions along Pellissippi Parkway as well. 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Suddenly, a ticket doesn't seem so bad. 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I'm Michael Higgins, B97.5, Time Saver Traffic.
3: Happy Monday. Everybody, sure hope you had a great Mother's Day weekend. It was a toasty, roasty day yesterday with highs in the 80s. Today, we're going to be 10 degrees cooler with a high of only 73. We start the morning off with mostly cloudy skies and some light rain showers along and north of Interstate 40. South 40, probably not going to get a whole lot of rainfall, but another system swings through on Wednesday, bringing us more light rain. That's a check of your latest forecast. 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I'm meteorologist Mike Witcher from the East Tennessee Weather Center for B97.5.
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2: Well, our smiles are all orange this morning. Our Vols continue to win and impress. First up, Lady Vol Rowing captured the SEC Championship over the weekend.
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2: And if they're not on the water, they're in the dirt. 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
3: Get your orange ready to go,
2: man.
3: And if you to dig it back out.
2: Yeah, if you can't make it down there for the game, you can catch it. I know that's an early game, 5:30 for some folks still at work. You can catch that on the SEC Network.
3: Let's go Balls!
2: Come on, ladies. And we are in spring graduation week for the University of Tennessee. The torch. Light night is coming up Wednesday. This whole thing is going all week long. They say bye-bye. They light the torch. They've got free food. It's a big party. 7 o'clock on Ayers Lawn. Thursday, law school graduates. Friday, the master's ceremony. Saturday, I mean, man, this thing goes on. Sunday, nurses graduate. It's going to be a week filled with all kinds of ceremonies down at the Food City Center, which means it's going to be hectic in traffic and on campus all week long.
3: Congrats to our graduates.
2: Yeah.
3: And be kind in traffic.
2: Yes.
3: And keep this in mind when you try to get into a restaurant this weekend.
2: Exactly. A lot of folks in town.
3: We're glad you're here. Congrats.
2: And your next concert might just be at the theater. 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They've already booked like Bebe Rexha, Billie Eilish, Maren Morris, and these shows are going to be one night only. Each one will be a simulcast live movie. 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
3: Doesn't matter if it rains.
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2: How about that?
3: Hot buttered popcorn. 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
2: seriously.
3: Buckets if you purchase that one.
2: 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It's going to be very interesting.
3: Parking should be easy. You don't have a million people to wait on the way out, right?
2: Yeah, it's going to be a fun time. We'll see how those work out. Those are the three things you need to know.
3: And good luck to Hannah from Knoxville stepping up to play the $1,000 minute all the way at 6:25. 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And let's go, Hannah.
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3: 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How are we looking, Michael?
4: Good morning. It's all looking very good right now. I-40 westbound, 640 to 275, running smoothly. We do have long-term road construction, Clinton Highway between Callahan Drive and Old Clinton Pike. Be aware of that as well. But everything is running smoothly and a speed limit drive this early Monday morning. I'm Michael Higgins, B97.5, time saver traffic.
5: Good morning. Happy Monday.

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2: Hannah from Knoxville hoping to put that grand in her hand this morning. Now, you've got to tell us a little bit about what you do because you're in a high-risk job.
3: Yeah, so I actually do medical records at a high-risk OB office. So it's a lot of behind-the-scenes work that nobody really sees, but we really just keep the place going.
4: How does it feel when somebody brings their healthy baby back in after they're born?
3: It is absolutely beautiful, and it is a blessing every time.
2: Oh, that's nice.
4: We hope to bless you with some free cash this morning.
3: All right.
4: Buckle up. Here we go. Answer 10 questions correctly in 60 seconds to win $1,000. Not sure about a question? Hannah, just say pass. We'll come back if there's time left on the clock. We take the first answer you give us. You're blessed if somebody's helping you, but we've got to get the answers from you, okay?
3: Okay.
4: Take a deep breath. Good luck, Hannah, with the $1,000 Minute in 3, 2, 1.
2: If you're at Lindsey Nelson Stadium, what sport are you watching?
3: Pass.
2: In Alice in Wonderland, what did Alice fall into?
3: A hole.
2: What is the closest star to Earth?
3: The sun.
2: True or false? The average person eats about 12 pounds of cereal every year.
3: True.
2: Spell the word category.
3: C-A-T-E-G-O-R-Y.
2: Which is larger, your left or your right lung?
3: Right lung.
2: Is Mr. Potato Head single or married?
3: Married.
2: What is the present-day capital of France?
3: Rome. No, sorry.
2: How many days are in a leap year?
3: 364.
2: What was President George Washington's wife's first name?
3: Question number one.
4: Boom. There's the clock. Time is up. Sorry, Hannah. Here we go. Let's count them up. You got through 10 questions this morning. Of those 10 questions, you have 1, 2, 3, 4, 5, 6 correct. Pretty good job.
2: Oh, nice job.
3: Awesome.
4: You got some kids playing in the background there, don't you?
3: Yes, I do. My two little ones.
4: Well, that's a blessing. Let's see how you did. You passed on question number one. If you're at Lindsey Nelson Stadium, what sport are you watching? That would be baseball.
3: Oh, man.
4: Question number six, being in the medical field, we kind of know why you got this so quickly, but we have a hunch there's another reason on question number six. Which is larger, your left or right lung? You went with right lung right away, and why?
3: Oh, I listened at 5:25 yesterday on my way home.
2: Yeah.
4: And gives you that free answer on your ride home every day at 5:25. And yes, it is the right lung because your left lung is smaller for space for your heart.
2: Mm-hmm.
4: Question number eight, you blew it when Rome flew out of your mouth. What is the present-day capital of France? Let's go with Paris.
3: Oh, man.
4: You answered 364 days on question number nine. The correct answer is 366. How many days are in a leap year? But all in all, pretty good job this morning, Hannah. Thanks for playing.
3: Thank you, guys.
2: Oh, who wants $1,000? It's a grand for your hand. It's the $1,000 Minute. What a way to start the day. Sign up. You can do that using our app on your smartphone, or just go to our website and look for the $1,000 Minute at B975.com.
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1: Oh, this is my favorite part because I love it when they giggle and stuff. 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
0: And they're creative. A lot of these jokes for Make Us Laugh Monday, they have made up on their own.
1: Oh, yeah, they can't wait to, you know, when we ask, does anybody have a joke? Right here. 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
2: Alexander?
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2: Because there's too many cheetahs.
1: Yeah. Oh! You know how that is.
0: It's good. See? Yeah. Your week's already off to a better start thanks to our good friend Alexander. And Pete's a funny guy, too.
3: Hey, Dad. I got in trouble at school today.
4: What happened?
3: Well, the teacher brought out two cups. Then in one cup, she put water. Then in the second cup, she put whiskey. Then she brought out two worms. She put one in each cup. The one in the water kept swimming around. But the one in the whiskey died. Teacher says, Dami, what did we learn from this? I said, hey, listen. What I learned was that if you drink whiskey, you won't get worms.
0: Make Us Laugh Monday on the B Morning Show. That was so much fun. Let's do it again in about 12 minutes. Share your jokes with us. They are the best. 6:37, time saver traffic and weather together. How are we doing out there, Michael?
5: 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Chapman Highway, some construction, Simpson Road to Hendron Chapel Road, the Valley Grove area. 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Time saver traffic.
6: Happy Monday, everybody. Sure hope you had a great Mother's Day weekend. It was a toasty, roasty day yesterday with highs in the 80s. Today, we're going to be 10 degrees cooler with a high of only 73. We start the morning off with mostly cloudy skies and some light rain showers along and north of Interstate 40. South of 40, probably not going to get a whole lot of rainfall, but another system swings through on Wednesday, bringing us more light rain. That's a check of your latest forecast. 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Meteorologist Mike Witcher from the East Tennessee Weather Center for B97.5.
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1: I know you're looking outside thinking, please don't give us this kind of weather all day long. We may see a little improvement throughout the afternoon. High of 73 today, and right now, it's and 65.
0: Kicking your week off with a chuckle. 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Good morning. What's your name?
2: Adam.
0: Make Us Laugh Monday. What's your joke?
2: Knock, knock.
0: Who's there?
2: There. Boo.
0: Boo, boo.
3: Oh, you don't have to cry.
1: We walked into it. Knew it was coming. You can hear it. You can see it. It's us.
0: But you're laughing.
1: Yeah.
0: And that's the way we should kick off Monday right here on the B. And what's your name?
4: My name is Jane.
1: Okay. We can't wait to hear your joke.
4: What is a shark's favorite snack?
0: Afraid to ask.
4: Charcuterie.
1: So sweet. There you go.
0: I wish we could do this all morning.
1: That's when you can tell at a meeting. You know, it's funny enough, and yes, everybody knows the charcuterie board. Such a big deal right now.
0: So we're going to do it again next Monday.
1: I love this.
0: And we'll take your jokes and just play them then. What do you say?
1: I love it. Come on.
0: 865-656-B975. 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
1: Coming up, the torch is going to light up the week. We'll get your day going with the three things you need to know.
2: 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Is their relationship heading for disaster? 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

0: Here are three things you need to know. Tell me what I want to know. 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
1: Well, our smiles are all orange this week. We are so proud of our Vols. I know a lot of times we just think big orange football, right? But we're winning in all of these other sports. Our Vols continue to win and impress. Lady Vol Rowing captured their first SEC championship.
2: Congratulations, ladies.
1: How about that?
2: That is so cool. And I don't know about you, rowing doesn't look as much fun in the gym as it does when they're out on the water.
1: Oh, it's beautiful, isn't it? I mean, it's just, the way that cuts through the water and they're just all in sync.
2: I like rowing teams that beat the drum.
1: Yeah.
2: Row. Whatever they're saying.
1: That's whatever's
2: well done.
1: Going on.
2: Job's well done.
1: And our Lady Vols softball team earned 7th seed in the NCAA regional, so they'll start playing this Friday. We're hosting it. That's how good they're getting.
2: Get your orange out, ready for Friday. Get it laundered up and ready to go.
1: 5:30, they'll take on Northern Kentucky. Sherry Parker Lee Stadium, if you can't get over there, because I know a lot of folks still working, you can start it on the SEC Network if you're heading over and catch that.
2: Good feelings about this. The reset has begun.
1: Mm-hmm. And this is graduation week over the University of Tennessee. If you got something to do downtown, I'd go today or tomorrow, because once Wednesday hits, it's full force. Wednesday's the torch ceremony. That's where they light things up. There's free food. There's a big party downtown. That's at 7. You've got law school graduating Thursday, Friday. You got the master's ceremonies. You got new batches of nurses coming in. Saturday, Sunday, it is going to be busy the rest of the weekend.
2: So don't ignore downtown, but just be ready to wait. Yeah. If you've got a restaurant you'd like to go to, maybe make a reservation.
1: Mm-hmm.
2: Be kind to those on the roadways that may not know exactly where they're going because they're celebrating a family member and they haven't lived here the 4 years the students have been here.
1: Let them in traffic. Let them get where they gotta go.
2: To all our graduates.
1: And your next concert might just be at the movie theater. AMC is bringing live concerts to their shows. They've already booked Bebe Rexha, Billie Eilish, Maren Morris. These shows are going to be one night only. They'll be simulcast live in more than 300 of their AMC locations.
2: If it rains, no big deal.
1: Yeah.
2: If it's hot, you're in AC.
1: Yeah.
2: You got buttered popcorn, all you can eat if you buy that big bucket that's refillable.
1: Yeah.
2: And you don't have to fight the traffic getting out of the parking lot at the end of the show. You know what I'm talking about?
1: Just get ready for people to stand up in front of you and dance and sing. It's going to be fun.
2: We can deal with that. It's a win-win all the way around.
1: The first concerts start coming up June 17th. Those are the three things you need to know.
2: And we're crossing our fingers for Marla from Oak Ridge, stepping up to play the $1,000 Minute. We want her to answer 10 questions correctly in 60 seconds or less. With the $1,000 Minute at 7:25, rolling in 7:11. Time saver, traffic, and weather together. 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
3: 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No problems across 640 Pellissippi Parkway or I-40. 275 looking great right now with no delays. I'm Michael Higgin, B97.5, Time Saver Traffic.
4: Good morning, happy Monday. Sure hope you have a great day today. We've got some rain showers with us this morning. Along and north of Interstate 40 is our best chance for rain. If you live south of Interstate 40, probably not going to get a whole lot. We're going to be about 10 degrees cooler today from yesterday. We're going to top out in the 70s with increasing sunshine. We'll be in the mid-70s tomorrow with another chance of light rain on into our Wednesday. That's a check of your latest forecast. 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I'm meteorologist Mike Witcher from the East Tennessee Weather Center for B97.5.
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B97.5 on the roll with the B Morning Show. Ashley and Roger, 7:23. Chance of showers this morning. Cooler this afternoon. Topping off at 72. Scattered rain, 63 right now. And Marla from Oak Ridge standing by to play the $1,000 minute next right here on the B.

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2: Here we go with Marla from Oak Ridge. She works at the lab up there, and she has 4 rescue dogs. She loves pets, and she loves to travel. Tell us a little bit about the countries you visited.
3: Oh, I've been to India and Turkey and all around Europe.
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3: Oh, wow. That's a tough one. But I think my favorite was fish and chips in Wales and in England.
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3: I think it was more fresh, maybe, but...
4: I just run through Long John Silver's, relive the memory.
2: Yeah, there we go.
3: It's a little different than that.
4: Here we go, Marla. Answer 10 questions correctly in a minute or less. You're going to pocket $1,000. Now, if you're not sure about a question, quickly say pass. We come back if there's time on that nasty B Morning Show clock. And remember, we take the first answer you give us.
3: Okay.
4: Somebody helping you?
3: Yes, Fred, my coworker.
4: All right, Fred, thank you for helping Marla out. But Marla, we've got to get the answer from you, okay?
3: Okay.
4: Here you go in 3, 2, 1.
2: In the dictionary, which comes first, sad or happy?
3: Happy.
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3: Pass.
2: True or false, bees have 2 sets of wings?
3: True. Market Square.
2: Spell metabolism.
3: Metabolism.
2: Name the Alanis Morissette song with the lyrics, "It's like rain on your wedding day."
3: Pass.
2: Augusta is the state capital of which state?
3: Maine.
2: In chess, which piece can move only diagonally?
3: Bishop.
2: Name the reality show where you hear, "The tribe has spoken."
3: Survivor.
2: What does 8 multiplied by 8 plus 10 equal?
3: 74.
2: Name the sport the term birdie is used in.
4: Boom. There's the clock. Marla. Marla, you got through 10 questions with your coworker, Fred. And of those 10 questions, 1, 2, 3, 4, 5, 6, 7, 8 are correct.
2: Wow.
4: No wrong questions. You passed on question number 5. Name the Alanis Morissette song with the lyrics, "It's like rain on your wedding day." Let's go with ironic there.
3: Oh, yes.
4: You ran out of time on question number 10.
5: Badminton.
4: You know what? You're right, Fred. Birdie is with badminton and golf. So there's 2 sports. You had 2 chances. Ran out of time. But Marla, you must be a big chess player because you knew in chess which piece can only move diagonally. You said bishop really quick.
3: Oh, I listened to B97.5 on Friday at 5:25 for that answer.
4: That's right. Shane gives you that free answer on your ride home every afternoon. Marla, great play with your coworker, Fred. You need to come back and play within 30 days.
3: Okay, thanks so much.
2: Ooh, she was that close. 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You need to sign up and play. 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

0: 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And Erica, you need some help. It's what's your next move?
1: Hi. So I got this situation that's like really stressing me out. The short version is I don't trust my best friend around my boyfriend. She's always been flirty, and like he loves attention, so it's just a bad combo, you know? They haven't done anything that I know of, but I can kind of feel the vibe, you know? There's this weird tension whenever they're in the same room together.
2: Yeah, we gotcha. It's getting really uncomfortable, and it's tough because you care about both of them.
1: And what makes it worse is she hasn't been in a relationship in years, so she's extra flirty lately. She talks about my boyfriend constantly, how funny he is, how good he is to me, all this stuff that just feels off. It's like, girl, I know he's great, but he's mine. I don't know if she realizes how weird it's getting or if she just doesn't care, you know?
0: Yeah, Erica, that's a little tricky, like a balancing act. You know, it sounds kind of like you're stuck between protecting your relationship and not wanting to lose your friend.
1: Yeah, exactly. And we've been best friends since middle school, so don't want to just ghost her and create drama. But I also don't trust her around my boyfriend right now. And honestly, I don't know how he'd handle it if she made a move. I don't know. I hate feeling suspicious all the time, but like, do I confront her? Do I have a more serious talk with my boyfriend about it? I just like don't know what to do without blowing everything up.
2: Ooh, it's ugly.
0: It is.
2: Yes.
0: Let's help Erica out this morning. Put yourself in her shoes. What's your next move? How would you handle this? Quick call to the B at 865-656-B975. Of course, you can text as well. Include your first name when you do.
2: I really think, Erica, that your relationship is kind of a reflection of what she wants. And she hasn't been in a relationship, so I'm thinking she's really needing some attention. He's probably liking that, but I'm wondering, does your boyfriend have a brother? Maybe you could hook her up with him. I would work on hooking her up with somebody else.
0: Erica, what if you just take a deep breath, stop and think, consider, you know, she may not really be really kind of a friend at all. If you look at this, it's pretty disrespectful with full-blown flirtation.
2: Yes.
0: One thing to compliment you on what a great boyfriend and how funny he is.
2: Yeah.
0: But flirtation, she stepped over the line here quite a bit.
2: It's more suspicion than support, isn't it?
0: Yeah. Friends are more supportive, right, Ash?
2: Yes, they are.
0: Let's continue in about 12 minutes. The conversation, what's your next move? Get involved, 865-656-B975 at 742. 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
4: Happy Monday, everybody. Sure hope you had a great Mother's Day weekend. It was a toasty, roasty day yesterday with highs in the 80s. Today, we're going to be 10 degrees cooler with a high of only 73. We start the morning off with mostly cloudy skies and some light rain showers along and north of Interstate 40. South of 40, probably not going to get a whole lot of rainfall, but another system swings through on Wednesday, bringing us more light rain. That's a check of your latest forecast. 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I'm meteorologist Mike Witcher from the East Tennessee Weather Center for B97.5.
2: Well, now I know. I had no idea where the water turnoff was at my house. No clue. I thought I had a major water break anywhere in the house. What a mess. I'd have been waist high in water without a clue as to where to turn that off. But thanks to my plumber, Jamie and the crew, they showed me exactly where the valve was. And it was way under the house, down in the crawl space. I'd had to go out the back door, down the deck, underneath, and to the back of the house. That was way crazy, and I'm not going in the crawl space. That wasn't going to work. So my plumber moved it for me. Isn't that amazing? 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

0: B97.5 on the roll with the B Morning Show, 7:55. Erica's afraid that her best friend wants to dance with her boyfriend.
1: Oh, my goodness.
0: Doesn't trust her flirty best friend around her boyfriend. Not sure what he would do if it goes much further.
1: She said there's some vibes between them. Ooh.
0: What's your next move? Put yourself in Erica's shoes. How would you handle this? 865-656-B97.5. Ooh, perfect song for this. A little romance deal. Carrie Underwood, more next on the B.

0: B97.5. Back to work, back to school Monday. Together we'll get through it. You just made our day. Taking Thank Ashley you. And Roger, the B Morning Show, to work at 7:58.
1: Oh, it's ugly out there. Look how dark it is. We're going to get up to about 73 today. Hopefully, fingers crossed, this is going to clear on out of there. We got a little bit of rain coming down in some areas right now. 62 degrees.
0: So what's your next move? Erica, we want to help you out. What's up?
2: The short version is, I don't trust my best friend around my boyfriend. He's always been flirty, and, like, he loves attention, so it's just a bad combo, you know? They haven't done anything that I know of, but I can kind of feel the vibe, you know? There's this weird tension whenever they're in the same room together, and what makes it worse is she hasn't been in a relationship in years, so she's extra flirty lately. She talks about my boyfriend constantly, how funny he is, how good he is to me, all this stuff that just feels off. It's like, girl, I know he's great, but he's mine. We've been best friends since middle school, so don't want to just ghost her and create drama. But I also don't trust her around my boyfriend right now, and honestly, I don't know how he'd handle it if she made a move. Do I confront her? Do I have a more serious talk with my boyfriend about it? I just, like, don't know what to do without blowing everything up.
1: Yeah.
0: Balancing a tightrope.
1: Yep.
0: So what's your next move? Let's help Erica out. 865-656-B975. Lots of great texts rolling in this morning.
1: Yeah, we've got a lot going on right there. So if you just got to consider what's happening. And Carolyn says, sometimes you have to blow up the old rotten bridge so you can build a new bridge. Try not to be in the blast zone. Quality alone time with yourself is much needed afterwards.
0: Good point. Donna texted, if he's that interested in her, he'll move on.
1: Yeah.
0: Who has time for petty games? If it bothers you that much, talk to the boyfriend and your girlfriend both.
1: Boom.
0: And get it off your chest.
1: Yes.
0: What do you think, Ash?
1: I'm with Donna on that one. You got to talk to him. I would sit her down, honestly. I had to go through this when a friend of mine thought I was flirting with her boyfriend. And I had no intentions, folks. And I had to tell her. But I still had to sit through that conversation that I was trying to break him up, and I wasn't there. So sit down, talk to her. Maybe because she hasn't had someone, she just appreciates your relationship.
0: Yeah.
1: And that kind of thing. Maybe the vibe you're getting from him is that he's kind of embarrassed. I mean, he doesn't know how
0: That's
1: to handle
0: true.
1: It either. So
0: that's uncomfortable on his side, too.
1: You got to have that talk to talk and see what her intentions are.
0: Erica, my next move is trust your boyfriend until he proves untrustworthy. He hasn't done anything wrong to this point, as far as you know. If you can't trust him, you're never, ever going to have a rock-solid relationship, whether it's with your best friend flirting with him or you're concerned with somebody at work.
1: Yep.
0: Somewhere else. Just because your friend flirts doesn't mean he will ever cheat on you doesn't mean that your boyfriend is interested in any way, shape, or form.
1: No.
0: So what's your next move? Good luck, Erica, from the B.
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0: Remember the moment you looked in the mirror and saw your mother staring back? 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
2: Well, our smiles are all orange this morning. Let's put it that way. Our Lady Vols continue to win and impress. First up, Lady Vol Rowing captured the SEC Championship. First one in their history over the weekend.
3: They look so smooth, so easy.
2: Yeah.
3: How come it's so tough at the gym trying to row?
2: And how come you wear out so soon? They don't.
3: No, they don't. I like it when they use the drum. Boom. Yeah.
2: Boom.
3: Boom. And whenever they yell, I'm not that familiar with that sport, but I know it's not easy. Way to go. Congratulations.
2: And our Lady Vol softball team earning a 7th seed in the NCAA regional. So that sets us up for home play this weekend at Sherry Parker Lee Stadium. Our ladies take the mound against Northern Kentucky Friday at 5:30. If you can't make it there, because I know some people are still at work, you can catch that on the SEC Network.
3: Get your orange ready for Friday and go Vols.
2: Yeah.
3: Let's get her done.
2: And it's going to be a big week downtown. If you got something to do, I'd do it today or tomorrow. Because...
3: or make reservations and be patient.
2: It is graduation week, which means everything kicks off Wednesday. It's torch night. So all the kids are going to gather around the torch. There'll be free food. There'll be a big party on Ayers Lawn. So stay away from there. Thursday, law students are graduating. Here they go. You know, Friday, the master's ceremony. We've got vet students graduating. We've got nurses coming out on Sunday. It is going to be busy at the Food City Center.
3: Congrats to all our graduates. Job well done. And traffic-wise, be nice.
2: Yeah.
3: They've got family and friends in town, want to celebrate their big day. And they don't really know where they're going to turn they need to go. So they may be going slow. Let's be kind.
2: Yeah. Let them in. Give
3: Glad
2: them a parking
3: here.
2: Space.
3: Yeah, let them spend some money while they're here, too.
2: And your next concert might just be at the theater. AMC is bringing live concerts to their shows. They've already booked Bebe Rexha, Billie Eilish, and Maren Morris. Big acts. These shows are going to be one night only. They're going to be simulcast live in more than 300 AMC locations. And that first concert's coming up June 17th.
3: Doesn't matter if it's hot, they've got AC. If it rains, rain or shine, the concert's going to go.
2: Yep.
3: Buttered popcorn from the theater with your favorite artist. 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
2: How about that?
3: And don't have to fight the traffic, concert traffic on the way out. You know what I'm talking about.
2: Oh, yeah. It's going to be a nice way to see a concert. Get ready for folks to be standing, dancing, and singing throughout the whole thing. Those are the three things you need to know.
3: Did your mom's voice just come out of your mouth? It happens. The moment you realized, help, I'm turning into my mother. When was that moment? 865-656-B975. More in about 15 minutes on the B. As we recap what we hope was a great Mother's Day weekend for you.
2: Yes.
3: State 14 right now. Time saver traffic and weather together as we climb in with Michael.
4: Picking up the volume, seeing a few more cars out here. 40 westbound, 640 to Pellissippi Parkway. About a 3-minute delay. 4 extra minutes. 40 east from the west side merge to Pellissippi Parkway. 11-minute ride there. I'm Michael Higgins, B97.5, time saver traffic.
5: Good morning. Happy Monday. Sure hope you have a great day today. We've got some rain showers with us this morning. Along and north of Interstate 40 is our best chance for rain. If you live south of Interstate 40, probably not

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0: 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Hopefully some cash in your pocket with Ashley and Roger and the B Morning Show's High Low Jackpot. 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
1: Ooh, if you're not tracking that cash, what is wrong with you? There's money for you to burn in there. And, of course, we'll let you know if your guess is too high or too low.
0: Don't let the boss discourage you.
1: Mm-mm.
0: You call, the secret's safe with us. Good luck from the B.

0: B97.5 and the B Morning Show at work with you. We love it there. Thanks for taking us in on this Monday. It's 8:31 with Ashley and Roger. We are the B Morning Show. Hopefully you had a great Mother's Day. Ash, what were you up to?
1: Oh, buffeting and having fun and brunching and just...
0: Yum. What'd you eat?
1: I got flowers as well.
0: Really?
1: Hello.
0: From G?
1: Well, I don't know if they were from G.
0: Uh-oh.
1: There was a boy in the neighborhood, actually, that was going around, and he was asking for support, and I had supported his team, so I think this was a thank you.
0: Oh, okay.
1: It was very, very nice.
0: So you're like a mom figure to this young man in the neighborhood.
1: Well, I suppose I am. I like to think of myself.
0: Supporting his endeavors.
1: Mom mentor, if you will.
0: And you got flowers out of the deal.
1: So it was very, very nice. I did get a call from Garrett. That was wonderful, too.
0: Fantastic.
1: Oh, yes.
0: Jan, my wife, got a call from both of our kids, Shane and Lauren, and their spouses. It was fun. We were watching church online, and here comes the FaceTime from Lauren, our daughter, and our granddaughter, four-year-old Juniper. We had not barely been out of bed. And Juniper goes, Nana, what's on your head?
1: What's that?
0: Papa, what's wrong with your hair?
1: You've not done your hair today.
0: But it was a great Mother's Day. We took Jan. I took Jan out for dinner, early lunch.
1: One of my favorite places, too.
0: Yes.
1: Oh.
0: We went to Connor.
1: Yes, you did. I love that.
0: We had a wonderful afternoon. Ran into some neighbors and just had a big time.
1: Oh, nice.
0: Hopefully you had a great Mother's Day, too. Which brings us to that time you turned into your mother.
1: Yes.
0: It all happens. Happens with your dad, too. The time you turn into your parents, 865-656-P975. We'll start with you, Darla. Good morning.
2: When my kids were little, I started realizing I was saying things my parents said, like, if you don't knock it off, I'm going to pull this car over and give you a reason to be yelling.
0: Yeah.
2: Or if you don't stop, I'll give you the reason to cry. And I told my boys, you just wait till you have kids. You're going to be just like your mom and your dad, a mixture of both of us.
1: I don't care how many times you told yourself when you were 16, 17, I will not be like
0: you. That's right.
1: Oh, no, it seeps in.
0: It's like karma. It comes back around.
1: I used to love it. My dad would say, I'm going to light that bottom up. Ow. Ooh.
0: I'll give you something to cry about. My mom said that, too.
1: All
0: right, Claire, good morning.
3: I have real stringy hair like my mom did, and I just can't do anything with it.
1: Yeah.
3: And so I got her hair. I was looking at my hair. And it looks like it's thinning in the front, and my mom's was too. And I asked my daughter if she thought it looked like there wasn't a lot of hair there. She said, yes. She goes, oh, my God, you're going to be just like Granny.
0: And that's really turning into your mom right there.
1: Yes.
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0: 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Loving this Monday at work with you. Together we get through. It's 8:46 with Ashley and Roger. Congratulating one of our very own, Delilah, has just received the Lifetime Achievement Award from the Tennessee Association of Broadcasters.
1: Yes.
0: Presented to her live at the Grand Ole Opry this Friday evening, and she went crying. She went in tears on us.
1: Oh, and you were fantastic. I watched the video a couple of times. Great job on stage with Delilah, and she was just so precious.
0: Well, thank you.
2: Mm-hmm.
0: Thank you for that. It was a rather lengthy day.
1: Yeah, it was.
0: It was a lot of fun. First time at the Grand Ole Opry. You know, I've been in country radio for many years.
1: Yes.
0: Previously here at B97.5, but I've never been on stage at the Opry.
1: I can't even imagine that.
0: But they are fantastic.
1: Yeah.
0: The announcer, the people backstage, Delilah's folks, Aaron was just incredible. This was a big surprise. We've known about this for about a week.
1: Yeah.
0: And putting all the logistics together for something like this is crazy.
1: Yeah, it is. Oh.
0: So Delilah couldn't find out, so we had to hide from her a little bit. And then a rep says, hey, she wants to meet you and your wife, Jan.
1: Yeah.
0: So, of course, we went to meet her and talk to her, and Delilah's that person. She wants to know everything about you, why you're there, how many years you've been married.
1: Mm-hmm.
0: And that was the trickiest part, presenting her the award.
1: Mm-hmm.
0: 'Cause she doesn't like people talking about her. And she started to go in, oh, yeah, you're here for Mother's Day with your wife. And it's like, time out, Delilah. I hate to interrupt you. We're here tonight for you.
1: Yes.
0: In 25 years.
1: How about it?
0: How generous has she been with her love and companionship with our listeners from here on the B in East Tennessee?
1: Just amazing. You just love to hear her. And if you're a woman broadcaster at all, Delilah is the epitome of what you want to sound like and the success you want. She is amazing, and I love her sense of community.
0: In the time we spent together, there are so many nuggets of broadcasting that she dropped. I picked them up.
1: Yeah,
0: we'll talk about those later. Congratulations
1: to our
0: very own Delilah from the Tennessee Association of Broadcasters. She has received the Lifetime Achievement Award, and you can see this award being given on our socials.
1: Take a look. It's great.
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11: Happy Monday, everybody. Sure hope you had a great Mother's Day weekend. It was a toasty, roasty day yesterday with highs in the 80s. Today, we're going to be 10 degrees cooler with a high of only 73. We start the morning off with mostly cloudy skies and some light rain showers along and north of Interstate 40. South of 40, probably not going to get a whole lot of rainfall, but another system swings through on Wednesday, bringing us more light rain. That's a check of your latest forecast. 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I'm meteorologist Mike Witcher from the East Tennessee Weather Center for B97.5.
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0: B97.5 and the B Morning Show's High Low Jackpot with Ashley and Roger. Wouldn't it be fun, Ash, to give away all the boss's money as we kick off another work week here in Knoxville?
1: I would love it, and I think they'd love it, too.
0: With Professional Jewelers, and good morning. What's your name? You are caller number 9.
2: My name is Jenny.
1: And Jenny, what do you do for a living?
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0: Well, get out of the rain and win some cash this morning, Jenny. Come on now.
2: Exactly.
0: We're tracking that cash. Our last guest, Friday afternoon, Ronnie Guest at 3 o'clock. His guess was too low, $2,382.24. Jenny, how much money's in the B-Morning Show High-Low Jackpot?
2: Well, I will say $2,382.78.
0: $2,382.78 is...
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0: 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Next chance at 9:30 with our friends at Professional Jewelers. 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Jenny's guess was too high at $2,382.78.
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0: 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And who is this?
1: Marla.
0: Marla! Yeah!
2: Are you feeling lucky?
1: I'm feeling lucky. Yes.
0: What are you up to this morning, girl?
1: I'm at Dr. Scott's office at Knoxville and Adonis working.
2: Okay. And you've been tracking that cash, huh?
1: Yes.
0: And your teeth are about ready to chatter at the old tooth office.
1: Oh, yes.
0: Tracking that cash, our last guess at 9 o'clock, Jenny's guess was too high at $2,382.78. Marla, okay. Empty. 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
0: Did you say $2,382.54?
1: Yes.
2: That's too high.
1: Oh, I just knew I'd get it.
0: 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Another chance at 11 o'clock and 1 o'clock with Val on your ride home at 3 o'clock with Shane. 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High-low jackpot. Tracking that cash. Doggone it. Ugh. Marla's guess was too high at $2,382.54.
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22: East Tennessee weather.
23: Good morning. Happy Monday. Sure hope you have a great day today. We've got some rain showers with us this morning. Along and north of Interstate 40 is our best chance for rain. If you live south of Interstate 40, probably not going to get a whole lot. We're going to be about 10 degrees cooler today from yesterday. We're going to top out in the 70s with increasing sunshine. We'll be in the mid-70s tomorrow with another chance of light rain on into our Wednesday. That's a check of your latest forecast. 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I'm meteorologist Mike Witcher from the East Tennessee Weather Center for B97.5.
0: 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Cloudy sky in East Tennessee. 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

0: Oops. 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

great to be positive at all, have that positive vibe, but I heard someone say Monday this morning. Monday. And my first thought was just no. 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

So I thought this was kind of funny. Alex Warren says Justin Bieber might secretly have a restraining order against him. Apparently, he used to DM Bieber nonstop growing up, asking him to skateboard together. Now that he's famous too, he quickly deleted all those messages, hoping Justin never saw him. But I'm sure he's seen worse. 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

0: Some wishing they had that Katy Perry wide awake feeling right about now on a rainy Monday. Hey, it's B97.5. I'm Valerie Anderton. 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
20: East Tennessee weather.
21: We've got some rain showers with us north of Interstate 40. If you live south of Interstate 40, probably not going to get a whole lot. We're going to be about 10 degrees cooler today from yesterday. We're going to top out in the 70s with increasing sunshine. We'll be in the mid-70s tomorrow with another chance of light rain on into our Wednesday. That's a check of your latest forecast. 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I'm meteorologist Mike Witcher from the East Tennessee Weather Center for B97.5.
0: Thank you, Mike. 59 with clouds in Carnes, cloudy, and 62 in Kodak.

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1: Hey, what's going on?
0: Hey, not a lot. How about you?
1: Oh, just hanging out.
0: Trying to win some money, maybe?
1: Oh, yeah. Yeah, that would be a good idea.
0: That would be amazing. Who is this?
1: This is John.
0: Hey, John. So it is your chance to take a stab at this cash in the B Morning Show's High Low Jackpot.
1: That sounds outstanding.
0: Okay, well, let me give you that reminder about our 9:30 guess. That came from Marla. She guessed $2,382.54. That amount was too high.
1: Okay.
0: So what are you thinking?
1: How about $2,382.41?
0: $2,382.41.
1: Sounds good to me.
0: All right. Stand by.
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0: 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You certainly can. 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

0: Naya is on B97.5, Knoxville's best music variety. Hey, hey, I'm Valerie Anderton, looking ahead to the weekend already because, you know, when it's a Monday and you have something to look forward to, the whole week goes by a little faster. Well, that's the hope anyway. And if you have kids that love reading, you know, summertime is full of books. The 19th Annual Children's Festival of Reading is coming up this Saturday at World's Fair Park, that they can jump in the parade of books and snap selfies with some of their favorite storybook friends. They're going to be authors and illustrators, live storytelling, music, science demonstrations, arts and crafts, and more. And you can get all of the details at B975.com.
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19: East Tennessee weather.
20: It was a toasty day yesterday with highs in the 80s. Today we're going to be 10 degrees cooler with a high of only 73. Mostly cloudy skies and some light rain showers. Another system swings through on Wednesday, bringing us more light rain. That's a check of your latest forecast. Remember, you can always get it right there at your fingertips with the free East Tennessee Weather app. Just go to your app store and search East Tennessee Weather. I'm meteorologist Mike Witcher from the East Tennessee Weather Center for B97.5.
0: Thank you, Mike. 61 with clouds in downtown Knoxville, cloudy and 64 in Loudoun.
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24: East Tennessee weather.
25: Happy Monday, everybody. Sure hope you're having a great day. Rain showers and clouds will move on out. We're going to see some sunshine before the day is over, but it's going to stay on the cooler side with forecast highs in the upper 60s to low 70s. As we get into our Tuesday, we'll start off with mostly clear skies at 48 degrees. We warm to 75 Tuesday afternoon. Another disturbance brings us some light rain showers on Wednesday. That's a check of your latest forecast. Remember, you can always get it right there at your fingertips with the free East Tennessee Weather app. Just go to your app store and search East Tennessee Weather. I'm meteorologist Mike Witcher from the East Tennessee Weather Center for B97.5.
1: Thank you, Mike, for the update. 61 with clouds in Coryton, cloudy 62 in Claxton.

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0: It is the B Morning Show's High Low Jackpot, presented by Professional Jewelers. On the B, who is this?
1: Hello, this is Dorothy.
0: Hey, Dorothy, how are you?
1: I'm good. How are you doing?
0: I am great. You are caller 9.
1: Awesome.
0: Have you been trying for a minute? Have you gotten through it all before?
1: Yes, I have.
0: Well, look at you.
1: I'm persistent, if nothing else.
0: Well, you got to be persistent for that payout.
1: Yes, you do, and it's going to be a great payout this time.
0: Uh-huh. It's a good one. Well, Dorothy, John called in at 11 and guessed $2,382.41, and that amount was too high.
1: Okay. I'm going to go $2,381.68.
0: $2,381.68.
1: Yes.
0: Hang on. Let's see what we've got.
2: That's too low.
3: Too low.
1: Oh, well, there's 3 o'clock.
0: Yep. It's coming up.
1: Okay. Thank you.
0: Good luck to you and you and you at 3 to play the B Morning Show's High Low Jackpot with Professional Jewelers on B97.5.
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23: Happy Monday, everybody. Sure hope you're having a great day. Clouds will move on out. We're going to see some sunshine before the day is over, but it's going to stay on the cooler side with forecast highs in the upper 60s to low 70s. As we get into our Tuesday, we'll start off with mostly clear skies at 48 degrees. We warm to 75 Tuesday afternoon. Another disturbance brings us some light rain showers on Wednesday. That's a check of your latest forecast. Remember, you can always get it right there at your fingertips with the free East Tennessee Weather app. Just go to your app store and search East Tennessee Weather. I'm meteorologist Mike Witcher from the East Tennessee Weather Center for B97.5.
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97.5 and Olivia Dean with some fun stuff coming up this weekend at the Greater Smokies Event Grounds in Townsend, talking about the 44th annual Smoky Mountain Scottish Festival and Games Saturday and Sunday. 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

0: 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Hey, I'm Valerie Anderton. 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
11: 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We've had multiple house fires in Knox County that have resulted from lightning strikes. Who would have thought it? If you think your Knox County

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6: And we have a big old weekend pack to the Nashville Super Speedway Triple Header Weekend coming up Friday, May 29th through Sunday, May 31st. Wrap it all up with the Cracker Barrel 400 on that Sunday. You've got passes for the whole weekend all this week with 220 Trivia. It's NASCAR Trivia. Which Hall of Famer won the inaugural Daytona 500 in 1959? Which Hall of Famer won the inaugural Daytona 500 in 1959? Caller 9-865-656-B975.

0: It's no chance to play and win with 220 Trivia on B97.5. NASCAR Trivia all this week. Which Hall of Famer won the inaugural Daytona 500 in 1959?
1: Hi, is it Lee Petty?
0: Lee Petty is correct.
1: All right.
0: Yeah. What's your name?
1: Roy.
0: Hey, Roy. How are you?
1: Good. How are you?
0: I'm great. Thank you. We've got a big old weekend prize pack for you for Nashville Super Speedway. That triple header weekend coming up, starting with the Craftsman Truck Series on May 29th and wrapping up with the Cracker Barrel 400 on that Sunday.
1: I'm so excited. Thank you so much.
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0: 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Too high, too low, we will let you know. 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
19: Happy Monday, everybody. Sure hope you're having a great day. Clouds will move on out. We're going to see some sunshine before the day is over, but it's going to stay on the cooler side with forecast highs in the upper 60s to low 70s. As we get into our Tuesday, we'll start off with mostly clear skies at 48 degrees. We warm to 75 Tuesday afternoon. Another disturbance brings us some light rain showers on Wednesday. That's a check of your latest forecast. Remember, you can always get it right there at your fingertips with the free East Tennessee Weather app. Just go to your app store and search East Tennessee Weather. I'm meteorologist Mike Witcher from the East Tennessee Weather Center for B97.5.
0: Thank you, Mike. 66 with clouds in Rocky Hill, mostly cloudy 65 in Sevierville.

will fade eventually. So if our time is running out, day after day, we'll make the mundane a masterpiece. Oh my, my, oh my, my love, I take one look at you, you're taking me

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0: What's your name?
2: It's Kristen.
0: Kristen, hello. Where are you calling from?
2: I'm calling from Lenoir City.
0: Hello, Lenoir City. You know how the game is played. Tell me how much money is in the jackpot, and I'll give it to you.
2: Okay. I'm going to say
0: hang on.
2: 2,000.
0: Let me help. Hang on. I want to help you here, okay?
2: Gotcha.
0: Dorothy was too low at $2,381.68. You're going to want to go higher. Now give me that number.
2: Okay. All right. We're going to do $2,382.32.
0: $2,382.32?
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20: East Tennessee weather.
21: All right, as we wrap up this Monday, we've got clearing skies. That's going to continue overnight tonight and make for a rather chilly start to our Tuesday. We're in the mid to upper 40s. High temperatures on Tuesday under mostly sunny skies are back in the mid 70s. We're near 80 on Wednesday with a chance for some light rain showers. Cool on Thursday, but the heat really builds as we get into the upcoming weekend. That's a check of your latest forecast. Remember, you can always get it right there at your fingertips with the free East Tennessee Weather app. Just go to your app store and search East Tennessee Weather. I'm meteorologist Mike Witcher from the East Tennessee Weather Center for B97.5.
22: 70 degrees in Lenora City, and here in Knoxville, 70 in Sequoia Hills.
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0: 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Hey, it's Shane. It's good to be back with you. And I brought the keys to the B ticket window. And it is open right now for caller number 9 at 865-656-B97.5. If you want to go to the show, give a call now. This is for comedian Gabriel Iglesias, a funny guy. He's going to be at Harris Cherokee Casino on Friday, August 14th.
1: Still have very light volume on the interstates around Knoxville. No wrecks, no stalls. A little slow around Farragut there on 40 eastbound heading into town. I'm Hollywood Hendricks, B97.5, Time Saver Traffic.
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1: Still have very light volume on the interstates around Knoxville. No wrecks, no stalls. A little slow around Farragut there on 40. Eastbound heading into town. I'm Hollywood Hendricks, B97.5, Time Saver Traffic.
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16: All right, as we wrap up this Monday, we've got clearing skies. That's going to continue overnight tonight and make for a rather chilly start to our Tuesday. We're in the mid to upper 40s. High temperatures on Tuesday, and they're mostly sunny skies. We're back in the mid 70s. We're near 80 on Wednesday with a chance for some light rain showers. Cool on Thursday, but the heat really builds as we get into the upcoming weekend. That's a check of your latest forecast. 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I'm meteorologist Mike Witcher from the East Tennessee Weather Center for B97.5.
0: 69 degrees out in Oak Ridge, and in Knoxville, Bearden is at 69.

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3: Good afternoon. 40 eastbound showing the slowing Pellissippi Parkway to 640. 14 minutes, about a 7-minute delay. Now we're seeing about a 3-minute delay, 40 west from 275 to 640 as well. And that's about a 5-minute ride. Maybe an extra minute on 40 east from 640 to 275. I'm Michael Higgins, B97.5, Time Saver Traffic.

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2: 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Marla from Oak Ridge did. She was today's player. 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
3: Boom. There's the clock. Close, Marla. Marla, you got through 10 questions with your coworker, Fred. And of those 10 questions, 1, 2, 3, 4, 5, 6, 7, 8 are correct.
4: Wow.
3: No wrong questions. You passed on question number 5. Name the Alanis Morissette song with the lyrics, "It's like rain on your wedding day." Let's go with ironic there.
5: Oh, yes.
3: You ran out of time on question number 10.
6: Badminton.
3: You know what? You're right, Fred. Birdie is with badminton and golf. So there's 2 sports. You had 2 chances. Ran out of time. 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You said bishop really quick.
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0: 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Got Shane Cox. The award-winning 19th Annual Children's Festival of Reading is coming up this Saturday. That's going to be at World's Fair Park, and your kids are going to love meeting these world-class authors and illustrators, storytellers, musicians will be there. They've got science demonstrations, arts and crafts. It's going to be a lot of fun, and you are invited to be in the parade of books and snap a selfie with our storybook friends this weekend at the Children's Festival of Reading, the best kickoff for summer ever. If you want more information, just go to B975.com. 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
1: 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Biggest delay we're seeing is 12 minutes, 40 east from Pellissippi Parkway to 640. It's about a 19-minute ride right now. Also, 5 minutes, 3-minute delay, 40 westbound from 275 to 640. 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I'm Michael Higgins, B97.5, Time Saver Traffic.
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1: All right, as we wrap up this Monday, we've got clearing skies. That's going to continue overnight tonight and make for a rather chilly start to our Tuesday. We're in the mid to upper 40s. High temperatures on Tuesday under mostly sunny skies are back in the mid 70s. We're near 80 on Wednesday with a chance for some light rain showers. Cool on Thursday, but the heat really builds as we get into the upcoming weekend. That's a check of your latest forecast. 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I'm meteorologist Mike Witcher from the East Tennessee Weather Center for B97.5.
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0: 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Hey, coming up this weekend, it is the 44th annual Smoky Mountain Scottish Festival and Games. 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
6: All right, as we wrap up this Monday, we've got clearing skies. That's going to continue overnight tonight, make for a rather chilly start to our Tuesday. We're in the mid to upper 40s. High temperatures on Tuesday, they're mostly sunny skies. We're back in the mid 70s. We're near 80 on Wednesday with a chance for some light rain showers. Cool on Thursday, but the heat really builds as we get into the upcoming weekend. That's a check of your latest forecast. 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I'm meteorologist Mike Witcher from the East Tennessee Weather Center for B97.5.

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2: It's time for you to kick off your shoes, put the busyness of this Monday behind you, and focus on all the good things in your life, all the blessings that abound. Hopefully you've got a lot of people that you love that you can think about as we play songs to touch your heart.

0: Will, hi, this is Delilah.
1: The girl that I'm thinking about is one of my friends, and she's been a good friend of mine for the past couple of years. And now it's all, my feelings are basically coming out, and I don't really know if I should say anything and let it go, or say something and see what happens. I don't really know.
0: Okay, what's your friend's name?
1: June.
0: So you and June have just been acquaintance friends, and now you're realizing that you have a big crush on her.
1: Yes.
0: And you're not sure if you should risk losing the friendship and saying, June, I can't stop thinking about you, and I want to kiss your face.
1: Yes, ma'am.
0: Well, here's the thing. How are you going to feel if you don't say something and June partners up with somebody else and you lose her forever?
1: I'd feel bad.
0: Okay. So, there's your answer.
1: Oh, well.
0: If you can't imagine life without her, and she's beautiful and she's sweet and she's wonderful, you got to know there's going to be somebody else, you know, knocking on her front door saying you want to go out.
1: She's a sweetheart. I mean, she's great. She's a cutie.
0: Okay, so do you think she's just going to sit around on Saturday nights twiddling her thumbs?
1: No, ma'am.
0: So what's stopping you from calling her and saying you want to go to a movie and showing up with flowers?
1: My feelings being hurt, I've been hurt way too many times before in the past.
0: Well, guess what? That's life.
1: Yes, ma'am, it is.
0: So long as you're breathing, you're running the risk of getting your feelings hurt and your heart broken. But I would guess it's going to break a lot more if you don't say something and you find out she's in love with someone else than if you do say something and she says, well, thank you, but I'm really not, I don't have that kind of feeling for you.
1: Yeah.
0: Then you can say, well, can we still continue to be the best friends that we are?
1: Good point.
0: How about I play a song and we just wait for her to call?
1: Yeah, that'd be good.
0: Good luck, sweetie.
1: All right, thank you, Delilah.

0: The Tunnel to Towers Foundation is tonight's Delilah Dilemma sponsor. 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Heroes like New York Police Department Detective Victor Vargas, a United States Air Force veteran who died from pancreatic cancer after serving in the World Trade Center recovery efforts. Tunnel to Towers honored Detective Vargas by paying off the family's mortgage. 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Tonight's Delilah's Dilemma is from a young man named Kyle. He says, "My girlfriend Chelsea and I have been together over 4 years now. We met back in high school. Lately, I feel like I've lost her. I feel like she's moved on with her life without me. She tells me she's in love with me and she wants to spend the rest of her life with me. But honestly, I don't see it anymore. For the longest time, she was the one that was ready to move in, get engaged, start our life as one. But I wasn't ready for that type of commitment. Now I'm older, wiser, ready to settle down and start our life as a family. But I don't think that's what she wants anymore. We're in college in different cities. We both work and have busy lives. We try to see each other once a week, but sometimes that doesn't happen. She used to tell me there were times she didn't feel like I made her my first priority. I honestly want to ask for her hand in marriage, but she leaves me skeptical. I love her. I want to be with her, but I'm afraid it's just not working out. What should I do? Can you help me?" From Kyle. Kyle, I will have my motherly words of wisdom for you coming up next. You're listening to Delilah. With more of today's hits and all your favorites on B97.5.
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tonight's Delilah's Dilemma is from a young man named Kyle. He and his girlfriend have been together 4 years. They're going to school in different towns, and he wants to start a life with her and be fiancé, be engaged, start a family. But he thinks her love has grown cold. Kyle, there's only one way to find out, and that's to communicate. You can't guess at her feelings. You need to set aside a weekend. You take time off, she takes time off. You need to set aside a chunk of time, not an hour or two, but a day or two. And you need to honestly talk and say, I'm not going to be upset. I'm not going to be angry, but I need to know where you're at. Do you still

see yourself sharing this life, this path with me by your side? Is that the deepest desire of your heart, is to share this life as one? If her answer is yes, then things will probably work out. If it's not, if she's decided to take a different path and she just doesn't know how to express that, then it's time to accept that and move on. You sound like such a sweet, tender-hearted young man, and I know if this isn't the woman that God has planned for you, somebody else even more spectacular will come into your life one day. I know you don't want to hear that right now, but I hope that this is the plan for your life, because you both sound like wonderful young people.

0: Welcome to your Monday night, May 11th. Did you have a good Mother's Day? If you're a mama, did you have a good Mother's Day? If you love your mother, did you get to see her, talk to her, bless her, do anything to celebrate her on Mother's Day? If you are a mama who is missing a child that is no longer with you, or a child that you're no longer in relationship with, or a child that never happened, I am so sorry. And I hope that today is a better day. I know Mother's Day can be bittersweet for a lot of people when there is grief or longing involved. I hope you had a great weekend. I hope you stick around all night long. I'm going to be here to share your calls, to share your stories, to find out what in the world is happening in your world, and then to celebrate that. Call me. The phone lines are open. 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

0: Hi, Lynn. 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
1: 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I have 3 grown sons, a lovely daughter-in-law, and a beautiful grandbaby.
0: All right, give me some names, Mom.
1: My oldest is Shane. He's 31. My middle boy is Charlie. He's 23 this year. He's serving in the Army. My youngest is Ian. He's 20. My daughter-in-law is Maria. She's 27, and she's the love of my son Shane's life. And then our wonderful baby girl is Madison Chase, and she's 15 months old.
0: And you are surrounded by love.
1: I am so surrounded by love.
0: Did you have a song on your heart, or you want me to find one?
1: Just find one for me, but they all 3 remembered to call me on Mother's Day.
0: I will play a great song for your heart. You have a good night.
1: Thank you. I'm just so glad I got in touch with you. God bless you. You have a wonderful show.
0: Thanks, sweetie. God bless you, too.
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1: Find out who you love, why you love them, what's going on in your world. Are you excited? Are you thrilled about the summer? Are you graduating, falling in love, planning a wedding? Or are you going through a tough time or tumultuous separation and your heart is shattered? And whatever you're going through, we want to be here for you.